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0: 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Got to say a big thank you to our Team Candy Radio people, Mr. Mark Henderson, Little Joey, and of course, on consultancy duties, Mr. Mike Van Loon, picking up the slack whenever we need it. Hour two of the Head Candy Show, the Head Candy Four. Four tracks we give essential to a night in the town with Head Candy, and it's all about us going to Sheffield next week for Network. Have you got your ticket yet? This week's Head Candy Four is the Sergeant Slick weekend, beginning with Queen of the Nights, the Discotizer remix, Wendy Houston, Sergeant Slick. 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
1: Head Candy Radio with me, Mark Doyle. Four tracks, remixed by Sergeant Slick, Queen of the Night, Whitney Houston, Lindsay Buckingham, Trouble, Borderline, Madonna, and Raspberry Beret making a reappearance. Prince and the Revolution with Sergeant Slick, remixing all of those. Have you enjoyed the Head Candy 4? Now the music continues and gets a little bit friskier, a little bit more twisted. Sea Lion Woman, Horatio.
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1: Head Candy Radio with me, Mark Doyle. Please remember, Sheffield next week. The week after is Nottingham at the Trent Navigation. Then we are in Bognor for Butlins at the end of the month. A few little secret bits and pieces happening in between as well. Sending CJ Cooper to our good friends at the Boysdale.

Time Woman, Horatio, Give Me Love, ID, Real Love, Marco Lee's Lovely Laura, and Ben Santiago. DJ Shua, Lift Your Hands. Now some classics remixed. Afropeans versus Love Tribe. GYP, Stand Up and Shout. 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

Headcanny Radio. My goodness, it's done, it's dusted. 2 hours. Finishing up with Afropeans versus Love Tribe. Stand Up. Forever. Solado versus Key to Life, featuring Sabina Johnston. Touch Me, the 49ers, Paul Morrell on the mix. And Paul Morrell on the mix of this one as well. I will be joining Paul Morrell in Birmingham for Decadance in July. A final return, finally a return to Birmingham. It's going to be a big one. And Mama Roo's, a daytime event. We would love to see you. 7 Ways to Love, Cola Boy, remixed by Paul Morrell. Don't forget, you can listen to every Headcanny show we've done this year on Mixcloud and on YouTube and on podcast. And you can tune on your local radio station if they are broadcasting Headcanny. And if they aren't, ask them.

0: event. Stay happy, stay positive, keep dancing. I'll see you on the road somewhere, I'm sure. And if I don't, tune in next week for more grooves.
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0: You're both on the same road. Same tarmac, same rules. 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Motorbikes aren't in your way. 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

0: A very good morning to you. It is me, Vincent Patman, which means one thing. It's Monday morning, it's 7 o'clock, and it's time to turn your Monday morning into a Friday night, bringing you Monday morning motivation in the form of house music. That is what we do. Coming up on today's show, we've got some brilliant music and we've got a little throwback. We're going to take a moment about halfway through the show with something by Duke Dumont that I love. Takes me back to a strange time, but you know, it's a great tune nonetheless. Like I say, we've got music coming up today by Joshua, Jax Jones and some Danny Zed, but we're starting things off with a beautiful bit of Afro House by Benny Jr.
1: This

0: So this week I went from the dilemma of thinking I'm not going to have a house selection because we're going back very soon. We're going to have a little bit of a moment from a troubled time that we all came together. And then I put my set list together in full and I'm now torn between two. So you let me know what you think. This is one of the possibilities. Coming in now is the almighty Lizzie Curious with Hold On. This is coming out on the 28th on There Was Jack. I love it. Let me know what you think. Is it this week's house selection or is it the one still to come up? Let me know. Hit me up on Vincent Patman DJ, Facebook, Instagram, TikTok. You choose.
1: Vincent Patman's house selection.

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1: Strong contender, isn't it? Hey, Lizzie Curious with Hold On right there. But don't make your mind up yet. We've still got another contender coming up later on in the show. But coming in right now, we've got Kazim and Alan Nunez with Pusher.

So as I said at the beginning of the show, we are going back. We're going to have a bit of a moment. This tune came out and got big during a very tough time, during lockdown. It was a tough time for everyone. A lot of good came out, a lot of bad happened. But remember, you are not alone. It is okay. Not everyone feels good all the time. And you have always got someone to talk to. Never ever feel alone. This song helped me realize that. Without further ado, this is Therapy by Duke Dumont.

0: So there we go, a tune that is not from that long ago, but it feels a very long time ago. And remember, it is okay not to be okay. You're not alone. You have got someone to talk to. Make sure, if you need to, do speak to someone. You're not alone. And that was Therapy by Duke Dumont. We are carrying on now. This is Discotheque by Rob Vice. 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

0: Now I've got to give a big shout out to my Monday morning crew. It's the usual suspects. Big shout out to Maggie B. Thank you very much for getting in touch. And Natalie Fralin. It is always lovely to hear from you all. And also half of Stereotype, James Prime. You can catch them every Saturday night, 5 till 7 o'clock. Honestly, the show has so much energy. And speaking of energy, Crisis, the man is large. You can catch him kicking off your weekend perfectly from 11 till 1 every Friday. Make sure you check out those shows. They are always, always wicked shows. Thank you for getting in touch.
1: Yeah.

So if you were listening earlier, thank you very much. You've been with me since 7 o'clock. But if you've only just joined us, I said earlier that I couldn't decide which of these two tunes would be my house selection for this week. Earlier on, we heard Hold On by the almighty Lizzie Curious. And coming in right now is The Speech by G Martinez and Ludwig M. I can't decide, so I'm leaving it up to you. Hit me up, Vincent Patman DJ, Facebook, Instagram, TikTok. Let me know what you think. The choice is yours.

0: Vincent Patman's House Selection.
1: So there we go. I can't choose. It's up to you. Lizzie Curious or G Martinez, Ludwig M. Hit me up, Vincent Patman DJ, Facebook, Instagram, TikTok. Send me a message. The choice is yours. We're continuing right now, though. We are going into Freaky Man by Henry Hitchin here on Select.

that piano break. How good is that? The bass, the echo on the vocals mixed with that piano. It is pure goosebumps. I really, really do like that tune. As I said, that is Freaky Man by Henry Hitchin. Right now, we're going into Dirty People by Mirko Caruso. You're in the

How did I only have two contenders for this week's house selection? Those last two tunes. Oh, I don't know. Anyway, you let me know for that. That right there was Dirty People by Mirko Caruso. A great tune, you'll agree. Anyone fancy any garage? Yeah, go on then. Let's get into it.

0: So that was Work Your Body by Joshua, and we are finishing off today with Sidewinder by Jax Jones and DEE. Now I'm having a week off next week, but you can catch me in a fortnight, 7 to 8 a.m. on a Monday, turning your Monday morning into a Friday night in the form of house music. It has been lovely to be here with you. Take care, look after yourselves, look after each other, and I will see you very soon. Take care, bye bye.
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0: 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Same tarmac, same rules. 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Motorbikes aren't in your way. 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

energy into the mixing and the music, and the inspiration comes from my last gig supporting Artful Dodger. 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Deep Dish with Fire.

sending a shout out to Mr. Jay Pryor on this remix of Nero's Innocence. And we're going to start perking you up now. I've warmed up, things are moving, so it's time to step it up. On and On, Nimeo on the remix of Sub Focus and BB Close.

This is a real stomper from Shermanology and Champion, Badder. And that stomping foot is about to get harder as we step up to the track of the week. Dreams. Those of you that have watched my Instagram will have seen Marley snoozing away to it. But I

loving this track. It's bringing back memories of last bank holiday weekend and Artful Dodger. I was dancing away and this lady came up to me and we started a conversation naturally, and it progressed on to kind of garage events and certain people that tend to go, and we had a giggle because apparently somebody said to her something around, have you heard anyone go oggy oggy oggy oi oi oi yet? And she said, no, that doesn't happen. Anyway, Alistair Dodger steps up onto stage and what does he do? We'll leave it there. But if you're liking this

That's it. Major exit, stage left. I hope you've enjoyed the show this week. I need to go snooze. The show will be available for playback on the Select Radio app and website shortly. If you want to get in contact, I've been Sugar C. Feel free to drop me a message. That beautiful little combo that we closed the show with in order of appearance. We had Girls, Here, There and Everywhere. It's a London Thing. And finally, sliding in now, it's Kreider with All My Love. This week's show goes out to all of you. Thank you for sticking with me and my mama dearest, as always. Sending love and good vibes to each and every one of you. And shout out to our sponsors, Vario Estate Agents in Norwich. If you've got a home to sell, get in contact. Don't forget to tune in next Monday to catch Mantis Maze. Same time, same place.

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0: You're both on the same road. Same tarmac, same rules. Just a different number of wheels. Motorbikes aren't in your way. They're on their way, just like you. So use your mirrors. 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And be aware of motorbikes. 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
5: Good morning. This is Kate Moss here at Select. This is my first ever show. So as you can imagine, I'm so excited to get the tune churn up today. So guys, wherever you're listening from, I've got you. Whether you woke up a little bit sleepy after a big weekend or you just want me to kickstart your week, I'm here for you. So I'm going to take you on such a hypnotic journey today, starting off nice and smooth, going into the higher tempo stuff. So guys, grab that coffee. If you're in the office, let's start moving. And I'm just so grateful to be here every other Monday. And let's get started, guys. This track is State and it is called That's. Okay, so let's bring in the heat this morning and let's get kick-started.

show. I can't see the name on this one, but it's from the team at Michael Brady in Pinner. Thank you for all the fire emojis. I'm sending you lots of love. And thank you for the luck and love also, vice versa.

Yes, Ross, I can see you've just done a little shout out. Thank you so much. Great first show. I appreciate it. You know, this is something I've always dreamed of doing. And the fact that I'm here 3 years hustling to make this happen, this is just such a dream. So, guys, stay with me. Stay locked in.

This is an absolute quality. It says, first set from the burgers. Yes, I'm setting those burgers alight this morning. The next tune is Waiting, Botan Remix.

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I absolutely love this track. I play it in every single set without fail at the moment. It is called Sex in the City, TB 203 Extended.

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0: 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Same tarmac, same rules. 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Motorbikes aren't in your way. 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And be aware of motorbikes. 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

0: 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Same tarmac, same rules. 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
4: Music, please.

luck, which means it is time for Our House. You guys are locked into Izzy Smith here on Select, and today is going to be another fun show. I know I say this all the time, but I'm very excited as I have got loads of new tracks from a new record pool that I've been looking at, and it's full of remixes, mashups, all the summer feel-good songs. So it's a pretty dancey set today, so I'm going to get straight into it.

Those of you guys that have just locked into Select, you are listening to Izzy Smith and welcome back to Our House. You know we love a little theme here at Our House. So today I am playing loads of mashups and remixes and summery songs in general. You know, the weather's been so hot. It's been literally hotter

And I've got a message here from someone who says that they're trying to guess the BPM of the tracks. Now, I know some people have this really good talent. They can be like really accurate. I don't think I'm one of those people. I probably should. It's kind of my job. But anyway, we digress. So their guess was that my song was between 124 and 125. I have to confess, it was around that, but I have just sped it up slightly. As we are going to turn the heat up ever so slightly, you know how things are on Our House. I like to keep you all on your toes. So we continue. We're getting a bit housey-housey. We've been a bit afro-y. I quite like this. But yeah, I'm feeling a bit housey-housey now. So

rework of Everybody Dance by Zimmer. Honestly, it's such a happy song, making me want to dance. Actually, I already am. That's one thing about me here at the Select Studio. I like to dance a lot to the tracks. You know, anything to get the steps in. You know what they say. But up next, another song called Get Down by 2 Slice. Again, little housey track. So let's get it on for you all. You are locked in to Izzy Smith. This is Our House.

joined us here on Select. You are locked in to Izzy Smith. And big shout out to everyone messaging in. And if you guys want to get involved, the number is 07427000944. We've kept things pretty housey so far. This next remix, as the theme of my show today, is remixes, mashups, summertime bangers that we all love, which I found from a new DJ record pool. And this next one, this is a pretty cool little remix. It is kind of more of my favorite sound. So let's get it on for you all. You are locked into Izzy Smith. Welcome back to Our House.

Solomon remix of Television, and it made me think. So I don't know if anyone else is on this side of Instagram, but I saw a clip of a boiler room set from Solomon, and it went kind of viral because he was dancing the same as his sister, who was in the back of the booth, like they couldn't see each other.

of Show Me Love. Honestly, it brings me back to back at Ibiza Rocks. That had a big feature there. Love that song. And as well, massive shout out to Kempi and Terry. Thank you so much for tuning in. You are all locked into Izzy Smith here on Our House at Select Radio. And to get involved with the show, the number is 07427 000 944. It is 5 minutes past 5:30. Is that how you say it? That's not how you say it.

love, love, love that remix of Piece of Your Heart. And as well, massive shout out to Nick. He's been messaging in throughout this show and he said that I should open a club called Izzy's Only, open on Mondays all day, all night. And we're just going to play this type of music all day, all night. Now, I think that is a great idea. So maybe between now and next show, I can put together a business proposal and we can make this happen. But it does mean that this has come to the end of our house. Honestly, this one has gone really fast. I always say this, but this one particularly fast, as I've just been loving these remixes. They've been so fun to play with. So definitely going to go and try and find some more for you guys. Not next week, but the week after. Same time, 4 till 6 p.m.

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1: 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We'll see you there. London's

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0: You're both on the same road. Same tarmac, same rules. Just a different number of wheels. Motorbikes aren't in your way. They're on their way, just like you. So use your mirrors. Check before you maneuver. And be aware of motorbikes. Because when we look out for each other, everyone gets where they're going safely. Motorbike safety. It's on all of us. National Highways.
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just gone 46 minutes past 6 here in the UK. Welcome aboard to your Monday. Hope you are well. Hope you had a good weekend as well, wherever you're up to. The weather's been kind of good lately, right? Who needs to fly out anywhere? We got the banging weather here in the UK. 07427 000 944. Let me know what you're up to for your Monday. Love

Just head off to Skiddo. It's gonna be big. Like I said, top of the hour. It's fastly approaching. So we're gonna get those housey bits on for you to wrap up the last hour of the show. Feel good? Does that sound good? Come on.

music. You know, you just start getting in with the steps, right? Arms going, head going. That kind of vibe. Alright, the next record, I'm throwing it back with a record from Dusky.

07427000944 gets you in touch. Let me know how your Monday's looking. 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Even as Monday, we can start to look forward to the weekend. Once Monday's over, the rest of the week kind of just flows, right? Alright, crank

0: Simeon, Simeon. It's on the Monday, my guy. What are you doing? Oh my gosh, I'm on the vibe right now. Alright, turn me up. Let's go. 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
1: Wanna love you, girl, wanna love you, girl, wanna love you, wanna love you, girl, wanna love you, girl, wanna love you, girl, wanna love you, girl, wanna love you, girl, wanna love you, girl, wanna love you, girl, wanna love you, girl, wanna love you, girl, wanna love you, girl, wanna love you, girl,

Time approaching 10 minutes to 8 for your Monday, the 1st of June. My name is Simeon Riley. You good? All right, the next record though, Cade Salato, is called Timing.

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0: 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Same tarmac, same rules. 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Motorbikes aren't in your way. 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
6: All you ladies pop your pussy like this.

Why, hello. Yeah, it's that time of week again. Nev's Valentine, one half, no gimmicks, more vibes show. We bring in the energy, more music, more energy, more vibes. Going across the spectrum of good and said this house music. Some new, some old, some we've never heard before. Music to make sure we give you and your sound system a good workout, and we do. Gotta send a massive no gimmick salute to Mr. Timmy Riley for the last couple of hours. 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Out to you, the lovely locked on listener, no matter where you may be across the globe. Good morning, good afternoon, good evening, and or good night. Those on the social networking sites, whether that is X, whether that is Facebook, whether that's Instagram, following Nevs underscore Valentine, and of course, no gimmicks underscore official, and obviously Select Radio app. Massive shout out to you. I'm going to be going Mixed Out live a little bit later on. Going to be here for a couple of hours still. Lots of brand new music to go through. Lots of new music. Lots of old flat classics that I've got in store. So it's going to be a good show. I'll give that all important text and WhatsApp number out in about, let's say about 10 minutes time when you get into the groove. In the meantime, we're going to kick off with something brand new. Check it out, turning up.

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This one's called Are They Real? And it's the Myob remix. Next up, we got something brand new from Sand, from the Echoes 2 release.

coming from our friend Mr. Ross Couch, and it's called Nocturnal. Just in case you just joined, just locked on, locked in, you're in tune, and Nev Valentine, one half of the Power That Be, no gimmicks, with more vibes show, more music, more energy, more vibes right here.

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This one coming from the It's Been Good EP, and this one is called It's Been Good.

And might as well give a salute to Security Pete. Out to Michaela. Good evening, Sarah. Out to Dawn. Out to Nathaniel. Keep those text and WhatsApp messages rolling in. +74 27 000 944 is the number. Let me know how it's sounding where you are. 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

This one, if you guess, if you didn't even already guess it, it's called Don't Stop. From the Go and Release EP. This one coming from Margot Smith. Remember, we heard it first, as if it's your first time. Next, we go to Italy.

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Going to change the tempo, change the vibe a little bit more. Take you a little bit back. Keep you and your system rocking. More music, more energy, more vibes going to be right here. This one called Bellissima.

Welcome along. If you just joined, you're locked on, locked in. Nev's Valentine here for the next hour or two. More vibes, so got more music, more energy, more vibes on the way.

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More music, more energy, more vibes coming your way. Keep it locked.

Yeah, we keep on going. This one's called Let's Go. You're locked on, locked in. Nev's Valentine. No gimmicks, more vibe show. 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

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Until next time, people. Bon voyage. Arrivederci. Sayonara. Hasta luego. Ciao, Bella. By all languages I do not speak. Nev Valentine. More vibe show. No gimmicks. Signing out.

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1: Welcome to Release Yourself with me, Roger Sanchez. This week, we're going to Fort Lauderdale in Florida for my set at Chemistry. Definitely still buzzing from this one, so let's get right into the mix.
0: It's time to release yourself.

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1: 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You're listening to my DJ set recorded live at Chemistry in Fort Lauderdale. Now, what was really cool is Fort Lauderdale is only about an hour away from Miami where I live, so it was really close to home. But this club is a dope club, proper warehouse vibe and serious sound system in there. I had a great time playing there, and the crowd definitely up for it. Looking forward to going back there again. All right, let's get back to the mix.

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